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0: Partly cloudy skies tonight. Temperatures down around 54 in the overnight. Then for tomorrow, Sunday, rain showers likely. Maybe some thunderstorms late in the day. Mostly cloudy, a high of 70. For Sunday night, showers and thunderstorms possible into Monday morning. Then clouds on Monday, a high near 68.
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5: Partly cloudy skies tonight. Temperatures down around 54 in the overnight. Then for tomorrow, Sunday, rain showers likely. Maybe some thunderstorms late in the day. Mostly cloudy, a high of 70. For Sunday night, showers and thunderstorms possible into Monday morning. Then clouds on Monday, a high near 68.
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1: Partly cloudy skies tonight. Temperatures down around 54 in the overnight. Then for tomorrow, Sunday, rain showers likely. Maybe some thunderstorms late in the day. Mostly cloudy, a high of 70. For Sunday night, showers and thunderstorms possible into Monday morning. Then clouds on Monday, a high near 68.
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4: Partly cloudy skies tonight. Temperatures down around 54 in the overnight. Then for tomorrow, Sunday, rain showers likely. Maybe some thunderstorms late in the day. Mostly cloudy, a high of 70. For Sunday night, showers and thunderstorms possible into Monday morning, then clouds on Monday, a high near 68.
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2: Partly cloudy skies during the overnight, temperatures down around 54. Later on today, rain showers likely with thunderstorms possible late in the day. Mostly cloudy, high near 70 and rather windy out there. And for Sunday night, rain, maybe a thunderstorm, a low of 56. Monday, chance of a shower in the morning, then clouds, high of 68. And Tuesday, cloudy and a high of 65.
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1: Partly cloudy skies during the overnight, temperatures down around 54. Later on today, rain showers likely with thunderstorms possible late in the day. Mostly cloudy, high near 70 and rather windy out there. Then for Sunday night, rain, maybe a thunderstorm, a low of 56. Monday, chance of a shower in the morning, then clouds, high of 68. And Tuesday, cloudy and a high of 65.
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3: Partly cloudy skies during the overnight, temperatures down around 54. Later on today, rain showers likely with thunderstorms possible late in the day. Mostly cloudy, high near 70 and rather windy out there. And for Sunday night, rain, maybe a thunderstorm, a low of 56. Monday, chance of a shower in the morning, then clouds, high of 68. And Tuesday, cloudy and a high of 65.
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1: Partly cloudy skies during the overnight, temperatures down around 54. Later on today, rain showers likely with thunderstorms possible late in the day. Mostly cloudy, high near 70 and rather windy out there. Then for Sunday night, rain, maybe a thunderstorm, a low of 56. Monday, chance of a shower in the morning, then clouds, high of 68. And Tuesday, cloudy and a high of 65.
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1: B.B. 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

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Outside, it's a bright night. There's an opera at Lincoln Center. Movie stars arrive by limousine. The Klieg lights shoot up over the skyline of Manhattan, but the lights are out on the mean streets. A small kid stands by the Lincoln Tunnel. He's selling plastic roses for a buck. The traffic's backed up to 39th Street. The TV whores are calling the cops out for a suck. And back at the wheelchair, Pedro sits there dreaming. He's found a book on magic in a garbage can. He looks at the pictures and stares up at the cracked ceiling.

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1: Partly cloudy skies during the overnight, temperatures down around 54. Later on today, rain showers likely with thunderstorms possible late in the day. Mostly cloudy, high near 70 and rather windy out there. Then for Sunday night, rain, maybe a thunderstorm, a low of 56. Monday, chance of a shower in the morning, then clouds, high of 68. And Tuesday, cloudy and a high of 65.
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5: I did all

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Good morning. Acoustic Sunrise is on. I'm Finn. I play cover songs, live tracks, rarities, and B-sides. I play stripped-down favorites and laid-back classics as well. We're going to go with The Boss this time on a Sunday morning.

0: Long Island's home for music lovers, 92.9 and 96.9 EHM. Surfer Blood with the cover of the Outkast classic Hey Ya on Acoustic Sunrise. Me and Bobby McGee as performed by Kris Kristofferson, the original artist on that song. The Janis Joplin cover, of course, is very well known. Bruce Springsteen gave us The Ghost of Tom Joad, and it was The Way from Fastball that started the 7 o'clock hour and Acoustic Sunrise on this Sunday morning. You two in our next set, also Paul McCartney and Sean Colvin. Thanks for joining us.
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Acoustic Sunrise is on. I'm Finn. 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

0: Long Island's home for music lovers, 92.9 and 96.9 EHM. Roseanne Cash was given a gift by her father, Johnny Cash. It was a list of songs that had not been recorded yet. She put them to music. 500 Miles is one of the songs from the list. The Angels Want to Wear My Red Shoes from Elvis Costello played. R.E.M. did Electrolyte. It was Someday, Someway from Marshall Crenshaw in our set. Paul Simon gave us Paranoia Blues. Sometimes You Can't Make It from U2 played. Paul McCartney did Here, There, and Everywhere, and Steady On from Sean Colvin is how he started the long set of Acoustic Sunrise Music. There's more stripped down favorites and laid back classics coming. Sister Hazel and Crosby and Nash take us to 8 o'clock next.
1: 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Chief among these is Buzz's unique market research. Sure, he reads the memos from the guys in Detroit and their New York advertising agencies. That's all fine. But Buzz says there's one thing he knows that they don't. Eastern Long Island. For decades, Buzz has been known to frequent the docks in Montauk, the back streets in each village, and most recently, farm stands on both the North and South Forks. Yeah, farm stands. Buzz says he sees and learns so much there. Watching customers, listening to the workers, checking out the cars. Happily, Buzz sees the familiar Buzz Chu license plate holders on a good number of cars and trucks, both in front and back of the farm stand. So Buzz would like to thank his farm stand friends, Mike, Caitlin, Jose, Alex, Edward, Lisa, and all the others. Buzz Chu Chevrolet Cadillac Southampton. Homegrown.
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Good morning. I'm Finn with Acoustic Sunrise. I play B-sides, rarities, live tracks, and cover songs. I play stripped-down favorites and laid-back classics as well. We're going to do a standard now from Shelby Lynn. It's Ode to Billy Joe on EHM.

been warped by the rain, driven by the snow, and drunk and dirty. Don't you know? And I'm still willing. I was out on the road late at night, seen my pretty Alice in every headlight. Alice, Dallas Alice.

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1: 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Sam Smith on the cover, Fast Cars, what we heard. Willin' from Little Feat preceded that. Shelby Lynn did Ode to Billy Joe, and Matthew Sweet was at the top of the 8 o'clock hour singing She Walks the Night. There's more coming, including more cover songs and something from Ani DeFranco and Indigo Girls also next.
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Good morning, I'm Finn with Acoustic Sunrise. If you'd like to reach me, try email, finn@wehm.com. That one usually gets through. Ani DeFranco here, celebrating her individuality, 32.

0: Long Island's home for music lovers, 92.9 and 96.9 EHM. I promised a cover song. There it was, Michael Kiwanuka doing Jimi Hendrix's May This Be Love. Love Gets You Twisted from Graham Parker in the set. When I Come Around from Green Day played as well. We heard the acoustic version of that song. The live version of Bad Time from the Jayhawks was in there. Ani DeFranco did 32 Flavors. Live Forever from Liam Gallagher played. Lindsey Buckingham did Never Going Back Again. And Get Out the Map from Indigo Girls is how we started the long set of acoustic sunrise music. There's one more hour of stripped down favorites and laid back classics coming. Brandi Carlile and Bob Dylan get us to 9 o'clock next.
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All it is a kind of, when you can't get what you want, you have to settle for less kind of song.

asking, is there something I can send you to remember me by, to make your time more easy passing? Oh, how can you ask me again?

This song is a song on Bear Creek called That Wasn't Me. It's a song about forgiveness. And thanks to Day Trotter for having us out today. It's been really awesome. We've had a great time.

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Good morning. Acoustic Sunrise is on. I'm Finn. I play live tracks, cover songs, B-sides, and rarities. Also play stripped-down favorites and laid-back classics. We're going to go with the Singing Postman now. Welcome to Sunday. She was a

0: Long Island's home for music lovers, 92.9 and 96.9 EHM. The band is from Iceland. The music they make, some find beautiful. All the pretty girls from Kaleo is what we just heard. Midnight Rider from Allman Brothers were in the set. John Prine gave us Spanish Pipe Dream, and it was Bullet with Butterfly Wings, the acoustic version from the deluxe edition of Melancholy and the Infinite Sadness by the Smashing Pumpkins. Ziggy Stardust and Solitude Standing are our next two songs. Stay with us.
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Denise and Amagansett wanted to hear a melancholy ballad, so I think this fits the bill from Richard Thompson. You're listening to B-Swing.

0: Long Island's home for music lovers, 92.9 and 96.9 EHM. It's a Toe Tapper, the live version of No Roots from Alice Martin on Acoustic Sunrise today. James Taylor in the set with Country Road. We heard Be Swing from Richard Thompson. John Mellencamp did Jackie Brown. Message in a Bottle as performed by John Mayer was in the set. Come Around from Rhett Miller played. That was recorded live here in our studios about 20 years ago. Ziggy Stardust from David Bowie was in the set, and Suzanne Vega started everything off with Solitude Standing. We're back next Saturday morning at 7 a.m. with more stripped-down favorites and laid-back classics. This has been Acoustic Sunrise. CCR and Jack Johnson help us change gears and get to 10 o'clock next.
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Good morning, I'm Finn. 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They're known for their touring shows, but they have some studio albums which are pretty good in their own right. I'm talking Fish right now.

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0: Long Island's home for music lovers, 92.9 and 96.9 EHM, the broad-shouldered Michigander on the program this morning with his latest, Freaking Out. You can't always get what you want from the Rolling Stones preceded that. 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
2: 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What guy told about an eager new salesman he had? On his third day, a man appeared in the showroom and asked to drive an SUV. When it left the lot, the guy asked if they could drive through town. New salesman told him, wherever you'd like to go. A few minutes later, the guy parks, excuses himself, and returns with a bag of dry cleaning, throws it in the back. A few blocks later, the guy pulls over at a supermarket, returns with a bag of groceries. The salesman's amused, but says nothing. Next stop, a florist. Finally, the salesman suggests they return to the dealership. He asked the guy how he liked the SUV. Loved it, the guy says. Asked about a trade-in. The guy says he doesn't actually have one, but he'll be back when the time comes. Grabs his stuff, says a quick thanks, and jumps into a waiting Uber. Buzz Chu, Chevy Cadillac, Southampton. 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

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Coming out with the Revivalists' most recent release, Get It Honest. 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

92.9 and 96.9 EHM. We play classics, we play new songs, and we play songs maybe you've heard once or twice before and could stand to hear again. Like this one from Deep Sea Diver. Last year's release was called Billboard Heart, and the song we love is What Do I Know?

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0: Long Island's home for music lovers, 92.9 and 96.9 EHM. Jesse Wells is known for his protest music and his social commentary. He was on EHM this morning with Won't You Come Out Tonight? U2 in the set with I Still Haven't Found What I'm Looking For. What Do I Know from Deep Sea Diver played. Picture Book from the Kinks was in our set. We heard the Revivalists doing Heart Stop. This Must Be the Place from the Talking Heads was in there. And David Gray started everything off with This Year's Love. There's more coming from the Beatles and Amy Winehouse to take us to 11 o'clock next.
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Good morning, I'm Finn. 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Real Tom Petty fans know there are the songs that get played on the radio all the time, and then there's the album cuts that we don't hear so often. This falls into one of those two categories. I'll let you figure out which. It's All or Nothing now on EHM.

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0: 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Been playing the title track from Beck's new album quite a bit, Ride Lonesome. The other day I was listening to the album and I found this other track, which I thought was pretty good. It's called Disappearing Act, and that's what we just heard. Badfinger gave us No Matter What. All or Nothing from Tom Petty and the Heartbreakers was in our set, and The Cure started the 11 o'clock hour with Friday I'm in Love on a Sunday. 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

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Good morning, I'm Finn. It's been a pleasure hanging with you so far. I've got this track from Sturgill Simpson ready to go, but you won't find it if you search for Sturgill Simpson's newest music, because he's released it under an alias. Johnny Blue Skies in the Dark Clouds plays now.

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So here's Kinky.

0: Long Island's home for music lovers, 92.9 and 96.9 EHM. Chuck Timely and the Hourglass, the name of the latest release from Role Model. The one-man show gave us High Hopes 3000. Need You Tonight from INXS played. Baby gave us Kinky. It Was Good Times Roll from the Cars. Johnny Blue Skies and the Dark Clouds, or Sturgill Simpson if you prefer, gave us Situation. Roxy Music's Avalon was in our set, and Fake Plastic Trees from Radiohead started everything off. It's been a pleasure hanging with you. My name is Finn. Vinnie Marino's in next.
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Long Island's home for music lovers, 92.9 and 96.9 EHM. That is brand new from Sheryl Crow with some help with Jesse Wells. Freedom Bus is the song. Sheryl's new album, Pick

0: Up will be out on October 9th. Springsteen before that, Because the Night. Dave Matthews Band, Trippin' Billy's, Prince, Raspberry Beret, R.E.M., Imitation of Life from Reveal, and Bob Dylan, Just Like Tom Thumb's Blues. I'm Vinnie Marino. 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

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You're in the middle of another long set of EHM music for Gary in Bridgehampton. This is Goose.

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0: Long Island's home for music lovers, 92.9 and 96.9 EHM. The latest there from Noah Kahan, Doors. The album's called The Great Divide. Specials before that, Enjoy Yourself, It's Later Than You Think. Wet Leg gave us CPR. Elton John Border Song, Goose, Good to Be. Squeeze with Hourglass from Babble On and On. And Matthew Sweet, the title track from Girlfriend. EHM weather, cloudy today, maybe some showers, highs in the lower 70s. Tonight, rain, then showers after midnight, lows in the upper 50s. Tomorrow, mostly cloudy, chance of showers, mainly in the morning, highs in the upper 60s. Tomorrow night, cloudy, chance of showers, low 54. And for Tuesday, mostly cloudy, high in the mid-60s. I'm Vinnie Marino. In the next long set of EHM music, Pink Floyd, The Smiths, and NRBQ. 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

0: Long Island's home for music lovers, 92.9 and 96.9 EHM. That is new from Kells. It's called Gone. Her new EP is Dirty Blues Princess. Toots and the Maytals before that, Pressure Drop, NRBQ, a little bit of Bad. The Smiths, How Soon Is Now, was only released as a single in the UK, and they stuck it on the Meat Is Murder album here. Belle and Sebastian, The Blues Are Still Blue, and Pink Floyd, The Perennial, Comfortably Numb. I'm Vinnie Marino. 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

0: Long Island's home for music lovers, 92.9 and 96.9 EHM. New there from the Jayhawks, Keeping Our Heads Above Water. The album's called Sanctuary Park. Leonard Cohen before that, Everybody Knows. The Head of the Heart, Virginia, Wind in the Night. Buffalo Springfield with Burned. Chet Faker, This Time for Real. XTC from Oranges and Lemons, King for a Day. And New Radicals with the best Todd Rundgren song, not written by Todd, You Get What You Give. Man, I love that song. EHM weather, mostly cloudy today. Could get some showers, high of 69. Tonight, some more rain, showers after midnight, low of 60. For tomorrow, mostly cloudy, could get some showers, high of 68. Tomorrow night, mostly cloudy, down to 54. And for Tuesday, cloudy, high of 64. I'm Vinnie Marino. Coming up in the next long set of EHM music, The Beatles, The Replacements, and Jackson Browne on 92.9 and 96.9 EHM.
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This long set of EHM music continues for William and Ronkonkoma, Todd Snyder.

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We sent out demos, but everybody passed. So one day we finally took the plunge, moved out to Seattle to play some grunge. Washington State, that is. Space Needle, Eddie Vedder, Mudhoney.

pretty scary. 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

0: Long Island's home for music lovers, 92.9 and 96.9 EHM. That's new from Phoebe Bridgers' Lost Boys. The album is called Lost Weekend. Jackson Brown, These Days, Todd Snyder, Talkin' Seattle Grunge Rock, The Replacements, I'll Be You from Don't Tell a Soul, Mark Cohn, listening to Levon and the Beatles from the Love soundtrack, Strawberry Fields Forever. 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I'm Vinny Marino. Yesterday, after I got off the air, I went for a walk. It was a little chilly, so I was very glad I had my EHM hoodie on. 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

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You're in the middle of another long set of EHM music for Andrea in Stony Brook, Noah Kahn.

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0: 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The new one from Fontaines, D.C., Marianne. Their new album, Dopamine Chamber, will be out on October 16th. Paul Simon before that, title track from Graceland. Milky Chance with Jack Johnson, Don't Let Me Down. Got a nice old bounce to it. The band Live Don't Do It from Rock of Ages. Noah Kahan, The Great Divide. Talking Heads from Stop Making Sense. Slippery People and World Party, She's the One. EHM weather, showers today, highs in the lower 60s. For tonight, rain in the evening, then showers after midnight. Down to 60 for tomorrow, mostly cloudy, chance of showers, high of 68. Tomorrow night, mostly cloudy, also a chance of showers, down to 54. And for Tuesday, mostly cloudy, high of 64. I'm Vinnie Marino in the next long set of EHM music. 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

0: 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Death Cab for Cutie, their Stone Over Water. 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Bob Marley and the Wailers, Lively Up Yourself. Stevie Ray Vaughan, title track from The Sky is Crying. The Clash, Rock the Casbah. Jem, Just a Ride. And David Bowie, his version of All the Young Dudes. I'm Vinnie Marino. 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

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The latest there from Leon Bridges' Light the Way. His album is called Happiness Anytime, and you can pick it up this Friday.

0: I will speak to you next Saturday at noon. Jared's up next. We'll get him started with another long set of EHM music, including Elton John, Prince, and George Harrison on 92.9 and 96.9 EHM.
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Hello again. I'm Jared Anderson taking over, getting to play a bunch of good music in a row for you. Glad you're here to be part of it. Means a lot. I'd rather talk to you than nobody at all. So thanks for having the radio on. Just going to start with one of my favorites from Tom Petty here. It's You Wreck Me.

0: Long Island's home for music lovers, 92.9 and 96.9 EHM. They are the Alabama Shakes. That's I Feel Hope Coming, their new album, I Must Be Dreaming. Give Me Love, Give Me Peace from George Harrison. You Wreck Me from Tom Petty. When Doves Cry from Prince. We played Rilo Kiley's Silver Lining. And Tiny Dancer from the great Elton John. 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That fest happens Saturday, September 26th, so right around the corner at Under the K Bridge in Brooklyn. Us three on the way, the Smithereens, Led Zeppelin, and more right here, 92.9 and 96.9 EHM.
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This one's called Can Old Lovers Just Be Friends?

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92.9 and 96.9 EHM, Jared with you. Happy Sunday. Keeping it going with Joe P. Joe P. had some great songs a couple years ago that we spun a lot of, and I was just thinking about this the other day, so let's play one. Here's Violet.

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They call it

0: Long Island's home for music lovers, 92.9 and 96.9 EHM. If you said that sounds a lot like The Killers, well, that's Brandon Flowers of The Killers, solo album, new one called Thrasher. That song is Plans. I look forward to catching that whole album. I haven't listened to much of it yet. Sting, If You Love Somebody, Set Them Free. Joe P. with Violet heard Thank You from Led Zeppelin. Can Old Lovers Just Be Friends? That was Tom Odell and the Lumineers. Only a Memory from the Smithereens. And Cantaloupe from Us Three. Let's check your Long Island weather forecast. Rain showers continue through the day. Our low tonight down around 59. Tomorrow, mostly cloudy and a high in the mid-60s. Tuesday, we pick up more rain chances. In fact, looking ahead at the week, it looks like a lot of clouds and a lot of rain chances. So, heads up. Spoon on the way. Depeche Mode, Velvet Underground, and more. 92.9 and 96.9 EHM.
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92.9 and 96.9 EHM. Thanks for hanging on a great Sunday with us. Got a new one from Vince Staples I've been looking forward to playing here in about 6 minutes. Hang tight for that. First one from Julie Miller. This is All My Tears.

0: Long Island's home for music lovers, 92.9 and 96.9 EHM. He's Vince Staples. That song's called Cotton. Sweet Jane from Velvet Underground. Heard All My Tears by Julie Miller. Depeche Mode, Never Let Me Down Again. Spoon, Don't You Ever. And Cowgirl in the Sand, a live version. Crosby, Stills, Nash, and Young. 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
1: 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It's really good. It's called I Built You a Tower. Here is a small part of it. One of the tracks, it's called Riptides.

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The best way to overcome a Monday morning tomorrow is to wake up with the EHM Breakfast Show. Harry's got that for you. Some of the best tunes around and all the favorite segments that you know. Your buddy Harry on the radio. You can catch that 6 to 10 a.m. right here on EHM. Keeping things going here with what's left of our Sunday first, though. Holly Humberstone. This one's called Overkill.

0: 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I don't think that's a word, but expect cloudiness all week long. Electric Light Orchestra on the way. In Excess, Michigander has a new one in a bit too. 92.9 and 96.9 EHM.
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About a month ago, we passed the three-year anniversary of the death of Robbie Robertson, famously with the band, but also some great solo stuff. Here's Robbie, Go Back to Your Woods.

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Long Island's home for music lovers, 92.9 and 96.9 EHM. Michigander freaking out off of their new album, Over Before You Know It. Heard Gil Scott here in The Revolution Will Not Be Televised. Go Back to Your Woods by the late Robbie Robertson. Never Tear Us Apart from In Excess. 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Keeping it going, a 1-hour long set of EHM music with Shelby Lynn. This has got to get back.

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He makes a big-time commitment to wake up early, and then on Tuesdays he comes back in late at 8 p.m. When you're a morning radio guy, 8 p.m. is late, trust me. But he plays you 1 hour of nothing but new releases, so discover some new tunes Tuesdays at 8. Here's Portugal the Man. This is People Say.

92.9 and 96.9 EHM. Good time, generally, to be a baseball fan. If you're a Mets fan, not as much. They wrapped up their series with the Phillies today. They will be at the Rangers starting on Tuesday after a day off tomorrow. Mets have been eliminated from playoff contention. Yankees have clinched a playoff spot. They wrapped up at the Diamondbacks today. Tuesday, they host the Rays in a doubleheader in the Bronx if you want to catch a baseball game. Winnetka Bowling League now. This is Life.

0: Long Island's home for music lovers, 92.9 and 96.9 EHM. Jared Anderson here. That's new from U2 called Street of Dreams. Boy in the Bubble, Patti Smith. This is Life from the Winnetka Bowling League. Ricky, Don't Lose That Number, a classic Steely Dan. People say Portugal the Man, Downtown Train from Tom Waits, and Gotta Get Back was the Shelby Lynn track there, alongside of EHM Music. Let's check out that local forecast. Rain chances kind of linger through the night. Our low tonight will dip down around 59. It's going to be cloudy again tomorrow, cooler with a high in the middle 60s. Tuesday, developing good rain chances again and a high around 61 degrees. St. Germain on the way. 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

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Thank you. If you're working this weekend, we appreciate all you're doing to all of our weekend workers across Long Island, Southern Connecticut, and beyond. Thanks for doing what you do out there. Here's to you. This is Billy Bragg and Wilco way over yonder in the minor key.

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New music from Kels, that's called Gone. Creedence Clearwater Revival's Run Through the Jungle. Before that, Way Over Yonder in the Minor Key, Billy Bragg and Wilco. And She Was, tuned from the Talking Heads, Where Are You Going, from the Dave Matthews Band. Allman Brothers, Blue Sky, and Sure Thing from St. Germain. 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

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Tune in at noon and see who is selected and who gets some extra songs during your lunch hour. Here's Brandi Carlile. That might be a good artist du jour, Brandi, with Life on the Run.

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1: Was in another lifetime, one of toil and blood, when blackness was a virtue, the road was full of mud. I came in from the wilderness, a creature void of form. Come in, she said, I'll give you shelter from the storm. And if I pass this way again, you can rest assured I'll always do my best for her, on that I give my word. In a world of steel eyed death and men who are fighting to be warm, come in, she said, I'll give ya shelter from the storm. Not a word was spoke between us, there was a little risk involved. Everything up to that point had been left unresolved. Try imagining a place where it's always safe and warm. Come in.

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Come in, she said, I'll give you.

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But nothing really matters much, it's doom alone that counts. And the one-eyed undertaker, he blows a feudal horn. Come in, she said.

hilltop village, they gambled for my clothes. I bargained for salvation and she gave me a lethal dose. I offered up my innocence, I got repaid with scorn. Come in, she said, I'll give you a shelter from the storm. I'm living in a foreign country, but I'm bound to cross the line. Beauty walks a razor's edge, someday I'll make it mine. If I could

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Was just taking a look at the Death Cab for Cutie tour list. They are in Europe here for the next couple of months. They'll return to the United States and play a bunch of North American shows for the next few months. They'll be Radio City Music Hall in April of 2027, and they've got several dates around the country here for late 26. Here's Death Cab with Pepper.

0: 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That's Field Song, In Your Eyes from Peter Gabriel, Death Cab for Cutie with Pepper, Shelter from the Storm, Bob Dylan, Life on the Run from Brandi Carlile, Sweet Soul Dream, the World Party track, Steal My Kisses from Ben Harper and the Innocent Criminals in that set. Taking a look at your Long Island weather, low tonight down around 59, cloudy again tomorrow, high of about 67, Tuesday expect rain showers, get quite a bit of moisture on the Tuesday outlook right now. 61 degrees and rainy, cloudy most of the week. Don't shoot the messenger. I'm just telling you, it's rain jacket weather for the next few days. Have a great rest of your week. A great night. I'm Jared Anderson. I'll talk to you next weekend. Already looking forward to that. Another long set of EHM music in seconds with the Rolling Stones. Beck coming up. We'll hear from Pete Yorn and more. 92.9 and 90. 96.9 EHM.
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